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0: check your time pieces, everybody. Get exactly 47 minutes past 7 o'clock in the evening. 以上magandang magandang Sunday ng gabi sa bawat sa atin, kasama pa rin si Prince Allen. Kumusta na po tayo? It's a beautiful Sunday evening. Ayan naman, napakaganda po ng panahon po natin ngayon, ano? 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Hindi pwede, hindi pwede! Ayun! Pero ilan siguro sa inyo, namimiss na ang snow, no? Alright, once again, kasama pa rin si Prince Allen all the way down till 8 o'clock in the evening. Once again, for those who would like to be part of our program, you can just comment down your greetings below. Comment down your requests if you want to request for your favorite love songs, Christian songs. At hanapin po natin sa ating bungbol. I'd like to say hi and good evening sa lahat po ng mga nagikinig sa atin ngayong gabi, sa lahat po ng nagikinig sa kanilang mga tahanan, sa lahat po ng mga katatapos lang pong mag-dinner. 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Siyempre, dito lamang yan sa Combined Radio 94.7. Atin ito!
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ladies and gentlemen. Welcome back to our weekly program of Canadian Gem here on Fairchild Radio. I myself is your host today, Felix Yun, and I'm stationed here in Vancouver. And I'll be here broadcasting the best of Canadian hits with you in this

next 60 minutes. Obviously, just like my usual program, the first and the beginning of our program would be Indigenous music. And for sure, it is something to be celebrated for because they were the first people on our land. And obviously, without their approval, we as immigrants will not be able to establish in this beautiful country called Canada.

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She is the famous Cree and Salish singer and songwriter. Her name is Fawn Wood. Most of her song does bring a lot of hope and joy into life and definitely uplift the soul and heal the heart.

0: 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This is still your native land.
1: Recorded in Native North American Volume 1, Aboriginal Folk Rock and Country from 1966 to 1985. This was a compilation album that was released in 2014 called The Light in the Attic Records. Obviously, Peter Frank is no longer in this world. All the songs that were recorded were remastered from the original recordings, which in many cases only existed in the Canadian Broadcasting Corporation archives. So with 34 songs in this Volume 1 album, Native North American, it took 6 years to produce. And within it, song number 11 from Peter Frank, song title, Little Feather.

is Edgar Manula. Now, he is quite a unique artist among his own generation. He is a composer, songwriter, and a pan flute extraordinaire who combines ancient tunes with new age sensibility. Now, he relates to music much in a way of an ongoing journey. All his music is telling a story. It's an ongoing story, so every time you listen to it, may have a different feeling, may gain a little bit of different outcome. Last song we just heard is called Nightingale. Once again, his name is Edgar Manula.

songs we just heard is from Toronto, our Chinese language Canadian gem hits. From SQ8 in Toronto, song number 4, See Through. Also from song SQ number 8, song number 6, Crossing the Genre.

of you, for those listeners that have followed my program for a bit now, understands that Canadian Jam, this program, is all about promoting local music, local artists. No matter where, no matter which country you are in right now or which country you are making songs right now, if you are Canadian, I want to promote you. I want to promote your music because I believe there's a lot of good music, good musician here in Canada. And that's why we chose to play Indigenous First Nation music in our program, because they are the people that lend us their land. We took their land and we established ourselves here, and they welcomed us with their open arms. And diving deeper into their music, there's actually a lot of interesting songs and songs that are spiritually healing for all listeners. A singer, Maria Cadero, once said, "Doesn't matter what language, doesn't matter if you understand the lyrics or not, the feel of the rhythm, the feel of the melody really can drive an emotion."

up to the end of our program today here on Canadian Jam here at Fairchild Radio. No matter where you're listening to, you are getting the best of Canadian hits. Once again, my name is Felix Yun. Hopefully this last 60 minutes of Canadian music was off your taste. I hope I can serve you again in a few weeks, right here on Fairchild Radio.

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